And when you meet me there tomorrow, don't be surprised at what you see. 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

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Listen, please. 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

105.9 in the North. Good morning to you. Never give up. Good morning, wherever you are joining us. This is Kiss FM, where we kick off with the inspirational moments. Thank you for joining us. Good morning, good morning. A little cloudy and wet out there in Castries. Marla here with you. Right up until the hour of 10. Thank you for waking up with us.

is always there. Cissy Winans there. Good morning to you. In the news today, Tanisha Yard dies days after violent Rodney B incident. And an inmate dies at Bodley Correctional Facility. Good morning. Good morning.

It is 16 minutes past the hour 6 in St. Lucia. Once again, we welcome you to Kiss FM, the 24-hour love station. Marla here with you up until the hour 10. Here's Alison Krauss.

0: We've got to say good morning to Lucia Patrick, already joining us. We've got to say good morning to Eleanor as well. And Lucia Patrick writes, may your day unfold with peace, purpose, and the promise of wonderful things ahead. Happy Tuesday. Happy Tuesday to you too. And I say good morning to Mrs. Davson. Thank you for joining us. Blessings to you too, Lucita, in Brooklyn. Good morning, good morning. I say good morning to Sabita. Just looking at the international news, it says Russia using North Korean missiles to strike Ukraine, Zelensky says. Also, ousted Syrian dictator Bashar al-Assad sentenced to death in absentia. Also, at least 132 people killed in Colombia's largest earthquake in years. More than 480 people were injured in the quakes, with more feared trapped under collapsed building. Also, Libyan authorities battle a big blaze at a major oil refinery. And finally, Canada flight cancelled after child refuses to wear a seatbelt. Once again, good morning and thank you for joining us on Kiss FM, the 24-hour love station.
1: Above all powers, above all
0: kings. Did I say good morning to Lady Koja?
1: Above all names.
0: Happy Tuesday to you too.

I say good morning to Dr. Tonji, I feel that she's somewhere tuned into Kiss FM. So good morning, good day to you, Dr. Tonji.

Music coming there from Lenny LeBlanc. Above all, good morning to you. 26 minutes past the hour of six. We've got Lady Kodra coming up very shortly. In the meantime, again, looking at the international news where U.S. President Donald Trump has signed an order that calls for fewer childhood vaccines and also recommends splitting the mumps, measles and rubella MMR shots. Good morning to you. Thank you for joining us. The Inspirational Moments.

0: And here is Lady Kojo with today's inspirational word. And somebody is already on that blower this morning. I'm wondering what are they calling about before we go into Lady Kojo's word. Kiss FM, good morning. Okay, nobody's saying a word. Well, thank you for trying to get hold of us. Have a good day. Kiss FM. Thank you. Here is Lady Kojo with today's inspirational word.
1: Good morning, listeners, and welcome to The Morning Word. Today we focus on this phrase, not everyone has a heart like you. This means that your capacity for kindness, empathy, and deep care is rare, and that you should not expect others to always treat you or give you or others the exact same way you do. Today we live in a world where so many people are closed off, selfish, heartless, ungrateful, cold, or focused only on themselves. And we wonder at times, how could people be this way? How is it possible to be that way when these very people have kindness, love, and care surrounding them? They see how others go beyond and above, how they make it their duty to look out for those who are homeless, abandoned, rejected, disadvantaged, the lonely, the weak, the needy, and even to look after the sick. Wicked hearts, they are so cold, desperately wicked. They only think of where they are today, never thinking of what if it were me. That what goes around comes around. That what you sow, you reap. That the way you treat people is the way you too will be treated. That today is my neighbor's turn, tomorrow may just be me. There's a quote that says, you'll end up

really disappointed if you think people will do for you as you do for them. Not everyone has the same heart as you. End of quote. We will not be disappointed if we come to the realization that not everyone is honest, gentle, or considerate. Just because we are, they are not. We will end up bitter, angry, hurt, depressed, stressed, and frustrated when we expect people to have the same soft, kind heart. Not everyone will reciprocate. At times, the very people you've been good to will be the very ones to betray you. But should that make you stoop to their level? Should that make you ungrateful like they are? No, never let anyone change your nature. Stay true to yourself and keep being kind, not as a transaction. Not everyone feels things deeply and will care about the pain or joy of others. Many take kindness for weakness, but never allow them to steal your peace of mind. Stop expecting them to match your level of loyalty, sacrifice, or depth. Protect your energy. Set firm boundaries so as to not be drained on people who only know how to take but don't seem to know how to give back, to be a blessing to others. Annette Kelly once said, "Not everyone has the same heart as you. Lessen your expectations of others." End of quote. So today, may we guard ourselves. As children of God, kindness should be what we live, what we breathe, a part of our daily lives. Proverbs 11 and 17 says, "A kind person benefits themselves, but a cruel person brings ruin on themselves." End of scripture. Our goodness is our strength, even in a harsh world. Our willingness to care for others comes naturally to us, as others may not possess that same level of selflessness. Are there people who are loving, kind, supportive, who uplifts you, who looks out for you? Let them know how much you appreciate them, even if it's not reciprocated, because that's just you. But remember, seek God for wisdom. And so I leave us with this quote by Tony Gaskins. Not everyone will have the heart you have. Not everyone will appreciate you and what you do for them. Sometimes it won't be easy having a kind heart in a cruel world. Be prepared. End of quote. Do have a terrific day.

Lady Kojo, Lady Kojo, are you trying to bring on the waterworks here? Sometimes we wonder, why doesn't everyone have a heart like ours? But perhaps God never asked us to understand every heart, only to guard our own. Don't let someone else's bitterness make us bitter. Don't let their lack of love take away ours. Perhaps, or maybe, Lady Kojo's words are part of our journey, learning to understand ourselves, to accept others, and most of all, to find peace in our lives. So let us keep our hearts soft. Keep doing good. Keep loving. That's what we've got to do. Because God sees our hearts. He knows our intentions. And he never overlooks genuine love, if you believe, that is. Not everyone has a heart like ours, and that's okay. Let's just make sure our hearts continue to reflect his. Good morning, everyone. Another powerful word there from Lady Kojo. That lady makes you just think and go away and, keep quiet or silent and examine your mind, your thoughts, and everything else. Lady Kojo, thank you ever so much for presenting us with these wonderful, inspirational words. We do wish you a good day, and I'm sure that everyone shares my sentiments. Thank you once more.

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2: Not too bad, thank God for life. There's blessings upon you and your family. I would like to thank Lady Kudra for the word kindness, because when you look at the wrong nowadays, you're doing kind to people, and some people do not. He's doing, but we have to continue doing the kindness and helping, mm-hmm. helping one another. I always like doing that, even though now I cannot really go out. But I always like being kind to people, helping somebody that cannot do something for themselves and so on. Yeah. So it's a really good word. I was really blessed to hear that word this morning. And to wish Lady Kudra a blessed day and keep up the good work she's doing on the radio. God bless her and her family. Thank you. Eugenia and all the listeners. Blessings. Have a wonderful day.
1: Thank you.
2: This is coming from Susie, from Marcia.
1: Thank you, Susie and Marcia.
2: Yes, happy. I always listen to you every day, every Sunday, like on your country, and every day I'm on with you every day.
1: We appreciate you. Thank you.
2: My dear. Thank you. God bless.
1: God bless you.
2: Bye.
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0: There is a voice note from one of our listeners.
1: Good morning to you, Mala. Pleasant good morning to you. It's a wonderful day, a beautiful day that God has allowed us to see. Good morning to Lady Godra. Good morning to Lady Godra. This word this morning, I always say in my heart, why are we being so nice to people, kind to people, and they treat us like that? Do they have a heart? I always used to say that. But when I look back and I say, Lord, let me continue to do good. You see my heart. And Mala, you said it right. You see the heart, Lord. Let me not get weary of doing good, but keep on doing good. Because sometimes the good that you do to people and the way they treat you, saying, oh my goodness, are these people heartless? But you know what? Let's look up. Let's keep our eye focused on our Lord. As Lady Godra say, keep doing good. Because what we do to people, they are not the one that's going to recompense us. God is going to give us our blessing. So Lady Godra, thank you for the word this morning. Let's continue to inspire us. Beautiful word that touches our heart, because this world is very cruel. There's no love in this world anymore. Everybody's selfish of themselves. Even the little ones are not appreciated. The things that we do for them, but let's continue to keep our eye focused on God, the author and the finisher of our faith. Thank you, Lady Godra. Thank you, Mala, and God bless. This is Miss Anne.
0: Thank you ever so much, Miss Anne. Lady Godra says, amen, dear caller, and thanks for the encouragement. We've got to say thank you to all our listeners, and we're taking the final one.

0: Once again, we're saying thank you to each and every one joining us. The inspirational moments right here on Kiss FM. Again, a huge thank you to Lady Kodra for continuing to join us every morning on Kiss FM. Susie in Marcia, another very avid listener to Kiss FM. Alberta in New York, thank you so much for your note. Shyla's there with us as well. She sent on a video note, which we'll be checking out very shortly. And Catherine, all of you there. Say good morning to Teacher Julietta, Miss Maura, and God's blessings going out to Eleanor, who's lost someone in her neighborhood. We know that you love everyone in your neighborhood. So the pain of death again. There's nothing easy to go through. So just take it easy. God bless you, Eleanor. And God bless everyone joining us on Kiss FM. A little late this morning with the inspirational word, but we work it out at the end of the show. We catch up. Let's take that a short break and then go into the morning workout. Wherever you are, thank you so much for keeping it Kiss. It is your 24-hour love station.
1: Reckless driving and speeding can kill. Put a stop to your reckless driving and slow down.
0: Yes, and we continue to move on that morning workout. Thank you for keeping it Kiss. Are you ready? Are you still in bed? It's okay if you stay in bed and do a little movement, but whatever you do, just keep it moving.

we do hope that you've warmed up as we go into Keep It Moving. The song being requested by many. Also reminding you it's on YouTube. And I've been told it just makes you want to move. So we like that. Hoping to make a video. And of course, if you're videoing yourself, Keep It Moving, you can always send it on to me. Right here on our WhatsApp platform. Good morning, good morning. Thank you for working out with us. Let's keep it moving. Are you ready? Let's move. Move that body. Do whatever you can. It's all freestyle. Let's go.

0: And somebody screams out, yes, move it, sugar high. Lots of laughter there taking place. We've got to say thank you to each and every one of you. Thank you for joining us on Kiss FM. Once again, it is on YouTube, R&M. Keep it moving. Wherever you are, thank you so much for joining us on Kiss FM. A shorter commercial break, then we'll tell you what's happening with the weather. In brief, that is. Good morning.
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0: The power of clean indeed. And just a quick look at the weather report in brief. Our sun sets today, 6:28 p.m. Sun rises tomorrow at 5:50 a.m. The winds will be blowing from the east near 14 miles per hour or 22 kilometers per hour. The weather in Tunisia, fair and hazy, becoming cloudy at times with a few showers. Persons with respiratory ailments and dust allergies are advised to take the necessary precautions and that's due to reduced air quality. The seas are slight to moderate with waves 2 to 5 feet or 0.6 to 1.5 meters. Small craft operators should exercise caution and that's due to reduced visibility. Once again, a very pleasant good morning and thank you ever so much for choosing KISS, your 24-hour love station. 3 minutes past the hour of 7.

music coming there from Bette Midler. Says good morning, Marla. Had a good workout and now I'm going to drink my warm lemon drink. Thank you, dear listener. Wishing you the most pleasant day. I say good morning to Candy, working out as well on Kiss FM. Wherever you are, thank you for keeping it. Kiss in the news, Tanisha Yard dies days after violent Rodney Bay incident, and an inmate dies at Bodley Correctional Facility. Thank you for joining us, your 24-hour love station.

and lasting love. Good morning to you. Thank you for joining us. It is the 24-hour love station. Marla here with you. 15 minutes past the hour, 7 already.

A little touch of Adele. Good morning to you. 7:31 on the clock. We do hope that you're feeling fine this morning and you're there with us. Caught up in that traffic already. You just take it easy today. A lazy Tuesday morning on Kiss FM. Here's another from Adele.

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1: We've got 2 minutes to the hour of 8 on the clock. Good morning to you. 4505477, that's our number as we slip into the morning teaser, which is all being sponsored by Chemico Manufacturing. And we've got to say good morning to one Mr. McLeod in Toronto, already standing by for today's question. Well, this is where we bring to you the morning teaser, which is all being sponsored by Chemico Manufacturing. 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What are we talking about when we say the morning teaser? This is where we ask you questions, everything St. Lucia, the history, the people, the places, the culture, the cuisine, the flora, the fauna. Everything St. Lucia. From time to time, we hit you with a little current affairs, thereby keeping you on your toes. And we've got Eugenia yet to say all of that for us, yeah? She hosts the program one of these days. The history, the people, the places, the culture, the cuisine, the flora, the fauna. In fact, everything St. Lucia. From time to time, we hit you with a little current affairs, thereby keeping you on your toes. Kiss the fam, good morning. I can hear you with a little interruption there, but you're sounding fine. And can you hear me?
2: Loud and clear, Mala.
1: Loud and clear. And have you been practicing the history, the people, the places, the culture, the cuisine, the flora, the fauna, etc.?
2: No, Mala.
1: Not to say. Oh, Eugenia, it's always a pleasure to hear you. Sa se mori lang? I haven't bitten my mouth, my tongue as yet. Yes, I was the one who wrote it. Yeah, that's correct. So what do you have to tell us today? You feeling good?
2: Oui, madame. Mon bien, merci.
1: Beautiful. Okay, well, you go take your little sit down, and no doubt you can always participate in the program. If you know the answer, if you know anything, we hope that you can call back, all right, and get the line. Okay, we seem to be losing you. Yeah, you're in and out, in and out. Okay, all right. Can you hear us? Yeah, it's a little intermittent there going in and out. All right, so hang up and hopefully it will get better. Let's hope it does. All right. Bye-bye, Eugenia, for the moment. Okay. Yeah. Well, it started flowing very nicely, but we seem to have a little problem there. 4505477, we're making it short. We're making it very easy this morning. We're going back to the year 1763. Are you ready for your morning teaser? Yes, I said we're going back to the year 1763. A little frog in my throat there for the moment. A time when slavery was still part of life in the Caribbean, of course. It is Emancipation Month in St. Lucia. So we're going back to the year 1763, a time when slavery was still part of life in the Caribbean. Our story begins with a young woman born in the Caribbean. She would grow up to marry a powerful French military leader and eventually become an empress of France. Some historians have argued that this woman may actually have been born right here in St. Lucia, a claim they say that remains disputed, but historical records say St. Lucia. So, today, all we want from you is the name of that woman. Can you tell us? Reminding you, there's always a twister to go with it. 4505477. I read once more. Not a flicker just yet. What's happening to our listeners? Can't they hear us? 4505477. We're going back to the year 1763, a time when slavery was still part of life in the Caribbean, in St. Lucia as well. Our story begins with a young woman. Oh, she was born in the Caribbean. Yes, she would grow up to marry a powerful French military leader and eventually become an empress of France. Some historians have argued that this woman may actually have been born right here in St. Lucia, a claim that remains disputed, but historians or history records say St. Lucia. Kiss FM, good morning.
2: My love, thank you.
1: Good morning. Who are we talking to there this morning? Is going to slap me.
2: My love, good morning.
1: Good morning. Who are we talking to?
2: Barbara.
1: Hello, Barbara. How are you?
2: I'm fine.
1: Now I'm warning you. You're going to give me a good name, right? You're going to tell me the name that she had when she, the name given to her when she was born, all right? All right.
2: Mary.
1: Yeah, okay. What is it?
2: M-A-R-I-E, Mary.
1: Go ahead. I'm looking for the full figure.
2: Tasha.
1: No, it's not my fault. I can only say yes to exactly what it is. So try to bite your tongue again and let's hear what you're going to say. We're going to give you half a point if you don't get all of it. Let's go.
2: Mary Josephine Rose Tasha de la Page.
1: Well, that's close enough. Yes, I can accept that. Yes.
2: All right.
1: Okay. Right. So, somebody else might call and see it.
2: Okay.
1: But no, it's good. It's good. I'm holding you there, Barbara. I'm holding you there. All right?
2: Okay, my love.
1: And who did she get married to?
2: She got married with Napoleon Bonaparte.
1: Ay. That's very good. And where in St. Lucia can you name the estate where she was born?
2: I have no idea.
1: Ouch. Okay. But we take your name. Let's see if somebody else know about that. Thank you, Barbara. Your name is on our list.
2: Okay, my
1: very good. Bye-bye now. 450-5477. That's our number. What can you tell us? Anything? How's your history this morning? Remember, we're in that month. So we're uncovering everything. 450. Barbara was great. What do you say? We have one question outstanding. Can you tell us where in St. Lucia? Yes. If the history is correct, looking at the history, where was she born? 4505477. Somebody's on the line. Kiss FM, good morning to you.
2: Good morning.
1: Good morning. And who are we talking to this morning?
2: Lucia.
1: Oh, hello, Lucia. How are you?
2: I'm all right.
1: Are you all right? Okay, there you go. I mistook you for Mr. Leon. But what are you going to tell us?
2: Because, all right.
1: All right, tell
2: Pebush Babono.
1: Pebush Babono. I asked for the estate.
2: Oh, yes, because I've never heard about the estate.
1: You've never heard about, well, today you're going to hear about the estate, all right? Well, thank you
2: that's
1: very much.
2: 17 something, Emala.
1: Yes, but the history is there. All right. 1763. The history is written. Thank you
2: just
1: so
2: imagine
1: much.
2: That imagine. Particular mm-hmm. question. Mm-hmm. I answered that years ago. And it was the same people's Bible. And it's so interesting
1: yes.
2: to know that, you know.
1: And there you have it a second time around. You've got the right location.
2: Yeah.
1: But the trick question was, what's the name? What's the name of the estate?
2: I don't know. I seriously don't know. Seriously, I didn't go. I didn't Google or anything. I just know it's people by Babono.
1: It just came to you.
2: I don't know about it.
1: Absolutely no problem. We put your name on our list. All right.
2: Oh my love. Bye-bye. Have a lovely day, my love.
1: You too, my love. Bye bye now. So that's bye-bye. Barbara. Yes, there was an estate. Rich people, you know, they owned estates. And that estate was in Babono. Pebush. What was the name of the estate? Is there a historian out there? Kiss FM, good morning. You on the air?
3: I know it's Pebush. There is also a stone that is signifying the
1: turn down. We want to hear you. We want to hear what you're saying, but you got to turn down your whatever device that's echoing.
3: Yeah, I was saying, I know it's Pebush. There's mm-hmm. also a stone mm-hmm, mm-hmm. that is marked the area she was mm-hmm. born.
1: No,
3: but I never knew
1: There was a name for the estate.
3: There was a name for the estate. I remember that stone mm-hmm. because I used to pass there for me to go to Moshi, Labone.
1: Thank you for that.
3: That's where my great grandparents, who so from Babono,
1: uh-huh.
3: We used to pass through there. That's like a shortcut.
1: Yes.
3: And we go down that area.
1: Yes, yes.
3: You climb up the hill, and then now it's motorable and everything.
1: Uh-huh,
3: But I remember that big stone.
1: Mm-hmm.
3: That big stone, and it was never shifted.
1: There you go.
3: Yes.
1: So there is an estate. Okay, so we're going to...
3: We'll
1: give you the name if nobody gets it right.
3: I don't know the name of the estate, but I know that particular stone
1: mm-hmm.
3: where she was born.
1: Okay, let's hear if anybody knows the name of that estate. But is
3: because
1: that
3: right
1: Yulin?
3: Now they have this...
1: Yulin?
3: Yes.
1: All right, we take your name down.
3: Yes.
1: What you were saying right now, you've got what?
3: I think they have a satellite. They have a, you know, when you have to get connection and things like that.
1: Yes,
3: around that
1: the
3: same
1: first.
3: Area there.
1: Mm-hmm, mm-hmm.
3: Yes.
1: There
3: and
1: go.
3: From there, you go in down, they have different routes to go on that area.
1: There you go. Well, thank you so much. It's got a name.
3: Yeah.
1: The estate where she was born. Yeah.
3: But it's a pity I never knew the name of that estate.
1: Perhaps when I say the name, then you
3: probably
1: might remember.
3: Probably, All somebody else is trying to get the line.
1: Thank you.
3: Okay, bye-bye. Right.
1: Bye-bye. Thank you for your information.
3: Yes.
1: Yeah. Kiss FM, good morning. You on the air? Kiss FM, good morning. You on the air? Hello? Okay.
4: Hello?
1: Can you hear us?
4: Hello?
1: Can you hear us?
4: Yes.
1: Okay. Go ahead with your... With your answer, please.
4: Mon Pebush Estate.
1: That's not the estate. That's not the name we're looking for. You're in the right direction.
4: But okay, thank you.
1: Thank you. Thank you so much.
4: Okay.
1: Ouch. And who are we talking to? Hello? Who are we talking to? Okay. All right. Kiss FM, good morning. You're on the air. Kiss FM, good morning. You're on the air. Kiss FM.
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1: Dauphin Estate, no, it's not Dauphin Estate.
5: Not Marquis?
1: Not Marquis Estate.
5: Okay.
1: Thank you so much, Julia. Thanks for trying. All right. What time is it? We got 2 minutes. And we established the name of the person. Marie. Josephine. Rose Tasha. De la Pajari. Born on the 23rd of June. Kiss FM, good morning. Kiss FM, you're on the air, good morning. Kiss FM, good morning, can you hear us? You're muted. You're muted, dear listener. Okay, we can't hear you, dear listener. All right.
6: Good morning, Marla.
1: Good morning, I can hear you now. Can you hear me? Yes.
6: I'm trying. Is it La Cosette Estate?
1: Is it? Are you asking me or are you telling me? Which one?
6: I'm telling you.
1: You're telling me. Well, who are we talking to there this morning?
6: This is Florence.
1: Florence, where are you calling from?
6: I'm calling from Cedars.
1: Cedars. How did you find out it was La Cosette?
6: Well, I use Google.
1: You use the Google and you know nothing about what we're talking this morning, yeah? Aye, Florence. That's good. Oh. But at least we could end the show somehow. Somebody's on the air. Florence, we take your name. Let's hear what this person's got to say. All right. Thank you so much.
6: Okay, then.
1: All
6: thanks.
1: Right, then. Kiss FM, good morning to you. You're on the air.
7: Okay,
1: see? Oh, well, turn down your device, please. Eugenia, say okay, la. Oh, gosh. All right. Your device is really, it's really distracting. Are you there? Yes, Eugenia.
7: Eugenia.
1: Josephine related to you. Is that why you're calling? No. Well, it's a pay bush we're looking for. Mm-hmm. Yes, we got the answer. We got the answer. La Cosette was the name of the estate we're looking for, and that was in pay bush in Babuno. That's right. On top of yes. In the museum in Martinique?
7: Oui, Mala.
1: Oh, you've been there? Ah. What else? Okay, what, her baby shoes or just her...
7: No, belle soulier, Mala.
1: Okay.
7: Napoleon, too.
1: Yeah. Oh, okay.
7: Okay.
1: Will you take me to Martinique? So what are you telling me, that you're going to come out from undercover? Oh, for me? Okay, so you'd like to meet me too? Just as I'd like to meet you? Oh, my goodness me. So, Marie, Josephine, Rose, Tasha de la Pagerie caused you to want to take me to Martinique with you.
7: No.
1: It's the other way. You just want to meet me now.
7: No.
1: Eugenia, we've got to end this show. Why did you change your mind? You don't want to travel with me now? You got your passport? I got what?
7: Chol.
1: What is chol? What is that?
7: Chol.
1: What does that mean? Oh, it's not guajol, is it?
7: No, Mala.
1: What is it then?
7: Guajol.
1: Well, just tell me the meaning of it. Because
7: No.
1: I've never heard that word.
7: Mala, what can I see?
1: Go sit down then. All right. I read to you this morning, Pachon. I have no idea what she's talking about. The lady says, yes, she'd like to meet me. Then she changed her mind quickly. She knows we're going to take a whole heap of people with me to meet her. Or she'll get the shock of her life. We read to you this morning. We're going back to the year 1763. Good morning, Mr. Leon. A time when slavery was still a part of life in the Caribbean. Our story begins with a young woman born in the Caribbean. She would grow up to marry a powerful French military leader and eventually become, somebody's on the line, become an Empress of France. Kiss FM, good morning.
8: Good morning, madam. Kika lite wot sa ika pale? Masa kompon sa ika diya?
1: Oh, I don't know. Pencho, I don't know.
8: Ika vya le pes kote pou pa fonse mwen ha dou an taxi driver dou ika fini jenou pou meni ya ywe madam na. Madam na pa vle ale tou.
1: She doesn't want to meet anybody. Yes.
8: Don't force her to go to anywhere with you because she don't want to go.
1: I don't know why
8: she don't want you to come by her home. What's going on?
1: I don't know what's going on.
8: A nice lady like you.
1: Yeah, she's probably shy.
8: She's not shy. I don't know. Because the taxi driver say on the air, Mala, I know where she living. I can take you there.
1: That's right.
8: But she don't want you to come, so don't force her.
1: Let's hope that doesn't happen at all. Eh? So people,
8: yeah, don't mention that to her.
1: I'm not going to.
8: She don't want to go.
1: Yeah, I don't know. She doesn't want to. She probably have a horse foot or something like
8: that.
1: Yeah, I said she probably has a horse foot or something like that. She doesn't want us to meet her.
8: People see, I said something wrong somewhere. That's terrible.
1: We want to meet her. No, we're not going to. I say thank you ever so much.
8: I don't know that word at all.
1: It beat you. Well, I don't know the word either, all right? So thanks for your call. Yes, ask somebody, yeah? And
8: I can't
1: even say it. Pension, yeah, or something like that. I don't know. Well, that's English now.
8: Bye-bye.
1: She doesn't want to meet us, all right?

0: comes, we only want to meet you. That's all.
1: My love, my love, my love.
0: Bring some recording device.
1: My love, everything opposite.
0: Give you some flowers. So consider that, yeah? And Madeline is so upset,

0: Our caller, we've got to end the show. Somebody's still calling in. What time is it? Kiss FM, good morning. Good morning, good morning. That's another teacher.
1: Mama, I feel Elena. We are having fun with Regina hiding herself away. So let her until she wants to reveal herself, her secret.
0: Oh, okay.
1: Well. So I like it that way. She's giving us all our suspense in container in everything.
0: That's right.
1: I think I am enjoying it. Maybe
0: you love the show. Like that's all there is
1: I
0: to it.
1: I love the show. Yeah.
0: And we all love Eugenia.
1: Yeah, we love Eugenia. Let her in all
0: she's
1: her.
0: She's shy.
1: One day she will meet me. And we will have the joy of our life.
0: That's right. Yeah. Anyway, thank you so much. We've got to end the show. We've got to end it. Thanks for your call. Put that phone down now. So you can check out the history of Empress Josephine. Eugenia says she went to Martinique,
2: yes, more precious than
0: the museum, where even Empress Josephine's shoes, along with Napoleon Bonaparte. And you're going busy on the WhatsApp platform. Oh my goodness. Put that phone down, please. I'm not answering.

Hey, Eugenia, I smile. When she's not there, I cry. Once again, saying thank you to our sponsors, Chemical Manufacturing.

0: And Eugenia, somebody's written in. Listen to that. Eugenia's word means someone who likes to have other people with them wherever they go. I can't remember the Penshaw, she said. Penshaw. Eugenia's word means someone who likes to have other people with them wherever they go. Is that right? Well, thank you, dear listener. And this is coming from Althea. So, Althea, thank you so much for that. You're well versed with the Creole language, but that's the first time I heard that word. So, there you go. And tomorrow, if God spare, Eugenia will tell us if the word is correct. And somebody says, Marla, why don't I take you to Martinique to visit? What's wrong with you to visit the museum? I don't know. Too much excitement here. Let's calm down. Okay, we've ended the show.
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We've got to do it all for Raj Communications, reminding you we continue to be in the hurricane season. And of course, if you've not got a, your torchlight, etc., the place to head to is indeed Raj Communications. We've got to say thank you for all your calls, your messages.

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We're doing it all our compliments of Rise Communications. You need that laptop. All of it. Rise Communications. What about that tablet? Back to school, remember? You can head off to Rise Communications.

And if you're grabbing that cup of chamomile tea, lots and lots of benefits to be had. It reduces anxiety as well. And it lowers stress and calms the nervous system as well. That's chamomile.

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Good morning to you if you're just joining us. Good morning to Barbara there, the lady of the caressing voice, wishing you a blessed day. 8:59 on the clock. Here's Anne Marie, as we say good morning to Alberta in 1 year.

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2: Once again, we say thank you for joining us on KISS FM. In the news today, Tanisha Yard dies days after violent Rodney Bay incident, and an inmate dies at Bodley Correctional Facility. Thank you for joining us. 27-year-old Tanisha Yard died 8 days after she was critically injured in an incident in Rodney Bay. Footage reviewed by Hot 7 TV News appears to show Yard allegedly being pushed into the path of an oncoming vehicle on Sunday, August the 2nd. She was struck and trapped beneath a minivan before bystanders rushed to help, and she was later taken to the Owen King EU Hospital. Yard remained in critical condition until her death on Monday, August the 10th. Police are investigating the circumstances but have not classified the case as a homicide or announced any arrest or charges. Also in the news, an inmate at the Bodley Correctional Facility has died, with Assistant Director for Operations Stanius Charles confirming the death occurred on Saturday, August the 8th, 2026. The inmate has been identified as Edward Pierre. Charles has pushed back against claims circulating online that Pierre allegedly had complained of health problems for about a week but was repeatedly ignored by authorities before his death. He said the facility takes inmates' medical complaints seriously and that health concerns are dealt with through the appropriate channels. Charles also confirmed that preliminary reports have found no indication of foul play in Pierre's death. Also, Prime Minister Philip J. Pierre has rejected allegations about the audit and financial management of the St. Lucia Social Development Fund, calling the claims false. The comments followed a July 28th letter raising concerns about the independence and oversight of SSDF audits. The letter also suggested that the issues could affect the confidence of international development partners. Pierre pointed to the March 2023 audit covering the 2017 and 2018 financial years, which was conducted under the St. Lucia Labour Party administration. He also noted that no SSDF audits were initiated by the then opposition leader whilst the United Workers' Party was in office from 2016 to 2021. We say thank you for joining us on KISS FM as we take a look at the international news, where it says U.S. President Donald Trump has signed an order that calls for fewer childhood vaccines and also recommends splitting the mumps, measles and rubella, the MMR shots. Decades ago, children received only a small fraction of the vaccines required today, Trump said. In those times, people were much healthier, and of course, the high rates of autism now observed did not exist. The president has long cast doubt on the safety of MMR vaccines, but multiple studies have found no connection between the shots and autism. The order also recommends that the number of childhood vaccines drop to 11 from the existing 16-18 recommended by the American Academy of Pediatrics, the AAP. Trump's order serves as guidance, not a mandate, since shots required for school attendance are set at the state level rather than by the federal government. Speaking in the Oval Office on Monday, the president said his administration is recognizing gold standard childhood vaccine recommendations for only 11 core vaccinations against the most serious and dangerous diseases. The immunizations recommended for all children under the order are for measles, mumps, rubella, diphtheria, tetanus, pertussis, polio, hemophilus, influenza type B, pneumococcal disease, human papilloma virus and varicella or chicken pox. We're reducing them, Trump said. It's not only that you're doing fewer vaccines or jabs, as they say, but you're doing them in a series of visits to the doctor. Also on the international front, the Ukraine and Russia have continued striking each other overnight, with Volodymyr Zelensky accusing Moscow of using North Korean missiles. The Ukrainian president said strikes in Zaporizhia, which killed at least 6 and injured at least 19, involved ballistic missiles from Russia's ally. In Vorontsia, in southern Russia, warehouses belonging to the online retailer Wild Berries were hit by Ukraine. The company known as Russia's Amazon has been repeatedly targeted in recent weeks. The attacks come a day after at least 13 people were killed, including one child, in Ukrainian drone strikes on the Russian Republic of Tatarstan, more than 1,100 kilometers or 680 miles from the Ukrainian border. In a video address on Monday evening, Zelensky said for the first time, Russia cannot wage war without reinforcements from North Korea. The more North Korean strikes there are here in Ukraine, in Europe, the more their missiles and soldiers are used, the more they correct their shortcomings and blind spots, Zelensky said, adding that this poses a danger to the rest of the world. In his address, Zelensky also hailed a successful airstrike on a Russian petrochemical plant in western Siberia on Monday as a very significant achievement by the Ukrainian military. He promised more Ukrainian deep strikes, which should demonstrate to Russia and the Russians that peace is necessary. And we continue with the international news, where at least 132 people are dead and a state of emergency has been declared after Colombia was hit by one of its largest earthquakes in years. The death toll is likely to rise, with more feared trapped under collapsed buildings. The magnitude 7.4 quake struck at 07:34 or 12:34 Greenwich Mean Time at a depth of 103 kilometers or 64 miles in Choco Province, the country's geological service said. It was felt across an enormous area stretching for hundreds of miles across western Colombia. And finally, on the international front, a Syrian court has sentenced ousted dictator Bashar al-Assad to death in absentia after convicting him of committing war crimes and crimes against humanity during the country's civil war. It is the first conviction against Assad, who fled from Damascus to Moscow with his family after his regime was overthrown in December 2024, ending his family's five-decade grip on power. Assad's cousin and the former head of political security in southern Syria's Deraa province, Atef Najib, was also sentenced to death. He had been put on trial and appeared wearing a striped prison uniform inside a cage in the courtroom as the judge read out his sentence. Deraa is widely seen as the birthplace of the uprising against Assad's rule. In March 2011, the detention and alleged torture of a group of teenagers accused of writing anti-government graffiti sparked protests in the city, which were met with a violent crackdown by security forces. That response helped ignite nationwide demonstrations that escalated into civil war, in which hundreds of thousands of people were killed. Syria's interim government began trying officials associated with the Assad regime, which ruled the country for more than 50 years earlier this year. Najib is one of the highest-ranking officials to be put on trial. This is where we say thank you ever so much for joining us on KISS FM. We take a short commercial break. After that, the weather report in detail.
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Lemuel O'Shaughnessy is our forecaster today. And the present weather at Hivernora is fair and hazy. Present temperature at Hivernora, 28 degrees Celsius or 82 degrees Fahrenheit. Last night's minimum temperature at Hivernora, 27 degrees Celsius or 81 degrees Fahrenheit. The wind at Hivernora is blowing from the east at 9 miles per hour or 15 kilometers per hour. Relative humidity at Hivernora, 86%. The rainfall in the 24-hour period, which ended at 8 p.m. last night, at Hivernora, 1 millimeter. Total rainfall for the month of August so far at Hivernora, 13.9 millimeters. Our sunsets today, 6:28 p.m. Sunrises tomorrow, 5:50 a.m. And the forecast for Senusia, which is valid for the next 24 hours, the wind will be blowing from the east near 14 miles per hour or 22 kilometers per hour. The weather fair and hazy, becoming cloudy at times with a few showers. Persons with respiratory ailments and dust allergies are advised to take the necessary precautions due to reduced air quality. The marine forecast for seas in a 25-mile or 40-kilometre radius from St. Lucia, the tides for Castries Harbour low at 8:56 a.m., high at 3:27 p.m. Tides for Viewfort Bay low at 10:23 a.m., high at 4:34 p.m. The seas are slight to moderate with waves due to 5 feet or 0.6 to 1.5 meters. Small craft operators should exercise caution and that's due to reduced visibility. The forecast for the Lesser Antilles, partly cloudy to occasionally cloudy and hazy with some light to moderate showers. The tropical weather outlook, the Atlantic High Pressure System will maintain light to moderate easterly winds across the Lesser Antilles during the forecast period. A plume of Saharan dust haze is expected to reduce visibility and air quality over the Lesser Antilles during the next 24 hours. Also, a weaker tropical wave in the vicinity of the Lesser Antilles is expected to cause occasional cloudiness with some scattered showers over portions of the region during the forecast period. Also, another tropical wave located over the central tropical Atlantic is moving westward near 12 miles per hour or 19 kilometers per hour. This wave currently has a low chance of cyclone development and is expected to affect the region tomorrow. Also, a third tropical wave located over the eastern tropical Atlantic is expected to interact with an area of low pressure. Environmental conditions are forecast to be more conducive for development by midweek, and a tropical depression will likely form during the later part of this week whilst the system moves westward to west-northwestward across the central tropical Atlantic. We say thank you for joining us on KISS FM. A quick look at the weather in London today, which is 26 degrees Celsius and sunny. In New York, 31 degrees Celsius and scattered thunderstorms. In Toronto, 28 degrees Celsius and partly sunny. Wherever you are, we say thank you so much for keeping it KISS. It is 19 minutes past the hour of 9 in St. Lucia. Wherever you are, thank you for keeping it KISS. And if you're in that garden doing your little gardening, we say good morning to you. Mr. Nat, good morning to you as well.

We'll take a look at the government of St. Lucia's website, where it says the Environmental Health Division within the Ministry of Health, Wellness and Nutrition recently hosted a port health stakeholder training aimed at strengthening St. Lucia's capacity to prevent, detect, communicate and respond effectively to public health threats at air and sea ports of entry. The training brought together representatives from the Environmental Health Division, Customs and Excise Department, St. Lucia Air and Seaports Authority and Immigration Department to reflect on the standard operating procedures for port health functions in response to public health threats. We say thank you for joining us on KISS FM on this day in music, the year 1984. Ray Parker Jr. Started a three-week run at number one on the U.S. singles charts with the theme from the film Ghostbusters. Parker, who had been a session guitarist for Stevie Wonder and Marvin Gaye, was accused of plagiarizing the melody from Huey Lewis and the News song I Want a New Drug, resulting in Lewis suing Parker. The pair settled out of court in the year 1985. Good morning to you, wherever you are joining us. 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

The year 1984 on this day in music, wherever you are, good morning to you. And we've got to say good morning to Marie Jazz, who requested another song there. So good morning to you. Early in the morning, Vanity Fair. Here it is for you, taking you way back. Can't wait till tomorrow, yeah?

And Marie says she can't wait till Wednesday, which is Way Back Wednesday. And we've got to slip this one in just for you, Marie Jazz. Have a good one as we slip into a few

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0: Thank you for joining us, and someone has already sent on the yellow ribbon. I tell you, good morning to each and every one of you. Isn't it wonderful on the 24-hour love station? I think you'd agree with me, don't you? Let's do it for Royalty Pools International.

I've got to say good day to Justin in Denali. Beautiful picture there of the flamboyant tree in all its splendor. Thank you so much for that.

Music coming there from Brian McKnight, Still in Love with You. Good morning to you as we hold it down for Royalty Pools International, located in Bois d'Ouage. We've got to say good morning to Sister Sarah. Blessings going out to you today and your family all the way there in Suzelle. Thank you for keeping it KISS.

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Kiss FM.

A little touch of Brian Culbertson there. And someone says, I'm enjoying Brian Culbertson. Enjoy every moment. That's what it's all about on Kiss FM, that 24-hour love station. We hit you and hit you with music. All genres of love songs. Well, this is where I've got to end it for Royalty Pools International. Saying thank you to all our listeners.

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1: Well, my moment has arrived. You know we belong together. This is where I've got to say thank you to each and everyone joining us on Kiss FM. Somebody's screaming out, blessings and for a beautiful day, Marla. Thank you so much. Thank you. Some wonderful moments there on Kiss FM. All being well, we invite you to join us right here on Kiss FM tomorrow. I'm not playing. I'm playing music. I'm not playing with your heart at all. It's not in me to do such a thing. Enjoy whatever left of the day, whatever it is you're doing. Have a great one. Love you all. I've got to say it. I've got to. Say bye-bye. You heard me. I'll say bye. Bye-bye now. We don't want Megs to get upset, bye. Megs, I say bye-bye now. Love you. Bye-bye now.

Hello there. Have you had your coffee yet? I'm just having mine. Well, you already know this is Matt Neil Griffith, His Eminence, your favorite TikToker. Now, you all know I'm always online, dropping the gems of life. But when I'm not there, guess what I'm doing? I'm listening to Mitchy on Kiss FM 105.9 right here from the beautiful island of St. Lucia. Now, come

0: 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Mitchie in your company until 2 o'clock this afternoon. Good morning, going out to the Spice Queen herself, Sabita, and all the Spice Girls up at Massad Groseley. Good morning, going out to Dazzling Dion.
1: I love it, having you near me, having you here.
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Mitchie with you until 2 this afternoon. We have a flood of nominations for the Kiss Lovers Song of the Day this morning. Here we go. Our nomination songs for the Kiss Lovers Song of the Day. Nominated by Melly, Halo by Beyonce. Nominated by the Spice Queen herself, Sabita. You Got Away With Me, Shania Twain. Nominated by Lisa. Just Walk Away by Celine Dion. Do you ever think about nominated by Fira. Trying to Get Over You by Vince Gill. Nominated by Shania, aka Lil Spice. Peaches by Justin Bieber. 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Nominated by Mary Jazz, Torn Between Two Lovers, Mary McGregor. Nominated by Rena, Heal the World by Michael Jackson, the King of Pop. And our final nomination, nominated by Philia, The Love We Deserve, Kelly Rowland featuring Brandy. 4505477 is a WhatsApp number to cast your vote. 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

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I know, it seems like we just met.

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Mitchie with you till 2. Good morning, going out to Sabita. Not forgetting Luther the Baker and Dazzling Dion. Here's a little Toto for your Tuesday morning, right here on Kiss FM.

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4: 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Have you had your coffee yet? 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Well, you already know this is McNeil Griffith, His Eminence, your favorite TikToker. Now, you all know I'm always online, dropping the gems of life. But when I'm not there, guess what I'm doing? I'm listening to Mitchy on KISS FM 105.9 right here from the beautiful island of St. Lucia. 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
5: Good morning, good night to Lisa. Here's John Cicada. Too late, too soon. Right here on KISS FM, your 24-hour love station. Mitchy with you till 2. Coming up next, we have the mid-morning mystery artist quiz.

Well, apparently John Sicario wanted to end too soon there. I don't know what happened there. Well, I guess we're going to jump right into the mid-morning mystery artist quiz right here on Kiss FM. I'm going to give you three clues to whom our mystery artist is. If you think you know who it is, all you need to do is WhatsApp me your answer, 4505477, 1758450-5477. I guess we'll jump into clue number one.

Our mystery artist this morning. This Canadian singer first got noticed by posting song covers on Vine. V-I-N-E. Anybody remember that? That's before TikTok days, I believe. Our mystery artist this morning on Kiss FM. This Canadian singer first got noticed by posting his songs, song covers on Vine. Who's the mystery artist this morning? 4505477.

Good morning, Sabita. No, it's not Avril. It is a male artist this morning. Good morning, Sylvia. No, it's not Justin Bieber, but close. Naomi. Good morning, Naomi. Are you sure? You're sure, Naomi?

Good morning, Philly. No, it's not Sean Peter. Mary Jazz. Good morning, Mary Jazz. You sure you don't want to rethink that answer before I give clue number two? Good morning, Sharon. Are you sure you're sure? Good morning, Sharon.

Clue number two. Born August 8th, 1998, he's released 5 studio albums and became one of the youngest male artists to earn multiple number one albums. Who's the mystery artist this morning? 450-5477 if you think you know your music. Are you sure, Sabita?

Before I even ask Juanita, are you sure? She's like, and I'm sure. Good morning, going out to Leonard.

Good morning, Shyla. Don't keep your secrets to yourself. Apparently the music had its own mind this morning. Rena, are you sure? You sure? Good morning, Charmin. No, it's not Brian Adams. Our mystery artist this morning. This Canadian singer first got noticed by posting song covers on Vine. Born August 8, 1998, he's released 5 studio albums and became one of the youngest male artists to earn multiple number one albums. You got the healing. Clue number 3 is a giveaway, actually. Just like they say. His hits include Stitches, Treat You Better, and There's Nothing Holding Me Back. Who's the mystery artist this morning? 4505477. If you think you have the right answer.

And our mystery artist this morning for the 11th of August, 2026. None other than Shawn Mendes. It isn't in my blood. Everybody. Everybody has eventually got it right. I'm overwhelmed and insecure. Give me something. Naomi, Mary J, Sabita. Top three.

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1: 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Good morning, going out to the physiotherapy department at St. Jude's Hospital, especially Mallison and Annie, holding it down for the entire department as always. It's hoping you're having a thriving Tuesday morning. That's Mallison and Annie and all of the physiotherapy department at St. Jude's Hospital. This is for you. Yeah.

Christina Aguilera, Beautiful, for the beautiful ladies Malison and Annie down at the physiotherapy department in St. Jude's Hospital, holding it down with beauty. Let's hope you have a great Tuesday to the entire physiotherapy department down at St. Jude's.

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Mitchie with you till 2. 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Good morning, Farrah. Farrah needed some Celine Dion, Water from the Moon, right here on Kiss FM.

Hello there. Have you had your coffee yet? I'm just having mine. Well, you already know this is Matt Neil Griffith, His Eminence, your favorite TikToker. Now, y'all know I'm always online, dropping the gems of life. But when I'm not there, guess what I'm doing? I'm listening to Mitchy on Kiss FM 105.9 right here from the beautiful island of St. Lucia. 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

0: 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Special morning greetings going on to Leas George. 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
1: Forever begins right here.

Good morning, going out to Lee. It's hoping you're having a fabulous Tuesday. Ooh la la. Good morning, Rena. Your song is coming up next.

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Here's Spencer Crandall, Worth the Wait, going out to somebody extremely special. Good morning, going out to Ken, coming from Riri.

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1: Right now it's time for the KISS Celebrity Birthday Buzz. Today we celebrate the birthday of Eric Carmen, born August 11th, 1949 in Cleveland, Ohio. He first rose to fame as the lead singer of the rock band The Raspberries before launching a solo career with memorable pop hits. He's best remembered for songs like All By Myself, Never Gonna Fall In Love, and Hungry Eyes. Happy heavenly birthday goes out to Eric Carmen. And here's his one of his hits, Hungry Eyes, from the film Dirty Dancing. Good morning, going out to Miss Caramel. Not forgetting our man here, the Ministry of Education.

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Mitchie with you till 2. We're going to try this one again. John Cicada, Too Late Too Soon. Going out to Lisa. Your midday news will be coming up shortly right here on Kiss FM.

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Mitchie with you till 2 this afternoon. If you're celebrating your birthday today, happy birthday. Are you celebrating an anniversary? Many, many more years to come. Life is empty with no tomorrow. If you have just a special request for that certain somebody, just WhatsApp 4505477. 1-758-450-5477 is our WhatsApp number to send your request. Good afternoon, going out to beautiful, beautiful Barbara, Sky and Bella.

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6: 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I am Daniela Edwin. Welcome to the Midday News Edition. 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Not forgetting those of you using the Hot 7 plug and play antenna, thank you for joining us. Prime Minister Philippe J. Pierre responds to questions about the St. Lucia Social Development Fund. Pierre has dismissed allegations surrounding the audit and financial management of the SSDF as false, following concerns raised in a July 28th letter. The Prime Minister said the SSDF audit process is continuing despite gaps in financial records, adding that the fund was created to provide assistance to people in need.
9: Prime Minister Philippe J. Pierre has rejected claims surrounding the audit and financial management of the St. Lucia Social Development Fund, SSDF, describing the allegations as false. The comments followed a July 28, 2026 letter addressed to the Prime Minister and copied to the Director of Audit, the President of the Caribbean Development Bank, foreign embassies, and civil society organizations. The letter raised concerns about the independence and oversight of SSDF audits and suggested that the issues could affect the confidence of international development partners. Speaking at Monday's pre-cabinet press briefing, Pierre dismissed the claims as false to the highest degree.
10: The leader of the opposition has written several organizations, several embassies, several foreign governments, locally and internationally, including the Caribbean Development Bank, proclaiming that there has been no audits of the St. Lucia Social Development Fund since the Labour Party is in power. I want to tell you, this is a falsity of the highest order.
9: He noted that when the United Workers Party was in office from 2016 to 2021, the then opposition leader had not initiated any audits of the St. Lucia Social Development Fund. He added that the most recent audit covering the 2017 and 2018 financial years had been conducted under the St. Lucia Labour Party administration in March 2023.
10: The last audit for the St. Lucia Social Development Fund was done for the years 2017 and 2018. These audits were done in March 2023 as part of its efforts to address the outstanding financial statements. The board encountered challenges in obtaining the necessary supporting documents for the subsequent financial years, 2017 to 2018, 2018 to 2019, 2019 to 2020, to 2020, and 2020 to 2021, all under the governance of the United Workers' Party. No audits were performed, none.
9: He noted that following the extensive discussions with the auditors, the Board of Governors of the SSDF had agreed to continue the audit process despite the missing years of records.
10: The only reason why statements have not been prepared is because the United Workers Party, under the present leader of the opposition, failed to present audited statements for these years. And the years that were presented were years 2016, when they took over the SSDF from the St. Lucia Labour Party. And all the years before that, audited statements on the Labour Party were prepared.
9: Prime Minister Philippe J. Pierre said that the Social Development Fund was established to assist people and provide support to those in need.
10: I know what the SSDF means to the underserved people of this country. I know what it means to them. The SSDF is a merger of the St. Lucia Poverty Reduction Fund and the Basic Needs Trust Fund. It's a merger. And if you look at what it is, it was created to do, is to help the underserved to reduce poverty. And I'm very conscious of the role of the SSDF, because that's what our party is all about. It's about assisting people at the grassroots level.
9: For the administration, Pierre's position is that the allegations do not reflect the facts, while the outstanding records and audit work will need to provide greater clarity for the fund's financial management. For 7TV News, Josiah Bisset reporting.
6: An inmate identified as Edward Pierre died at the Bordelais Correctional Facility on Saturday, August 8th, with officials rejecting online claims that his health concerns were ignored. Assistant Director for Operations Stanius Charles says inmate medical complaints are taken seriously, while preliminary findings indicate no foul play.
11: An inmate at the Bordelais Correctional Facility has died, with Assistant Director for Operations Stanius Charles confirming the death occurred on Saturday, August 8, 2026. The inmate has been identified as Edward Pierre. Charles has pushed back against claims circulating online, alleging that Pierre had complained of health problems for about a week, but was repeatedly ignored by authorities before his death. He said the facility takes inmates' medical complaints seriously and that health concerns are dealt with through the appropriate channels.
12: And that is not the case now. We take very good care of the inmates, so as incarcerated at the facility. You know, we tend to pull requests of any illnesses that have been reported to us. He passed away once incarcerated.
11: Charles also confirmed that preliminary reports have found no indication of foul play in Pierre's death.
12: We are awaiting the top C results to show definitively what was the cause of death. However, we have not preliminary investigations have not identified any foul play. Like I say, we await the autopsy results that would say definitively what is wrong with him, but he's known to have some medical challenges.
11: Officials say the circumstances surrounding Pierre's death are being reviewed. For Hot 7 News, I'm Chloe Dantes reporting.
6: A video circulating online appears to show a young boy tied to a tree while adults bring a live snake close to him, despite his repeated pleas for them to stop. Managing director of the St. Lucia Crisis Center, Lancia Isidore, condemned the incident as physical and psychological abuse and warned that such treatment can leave lasting emotional scars.
13: A disturbing video circulating on social media has raised concern after a young boy was filmed tied to a tree while adults brought an alleged live snake close to him. The child can be heard repeatedly pleading with those involved to stop, but the intimidation continued as the camera captured his distress. The camera continues rolling as the terrified child struggles with the deliberate intimidation, while his distress is turned into content and circulated across social media. After reviewing the footage, Managing Director of the St. Lucia Crisis Center, Lancia Isidore, condemned the incident as physical and psychological abuse, warning that such treatment can leave lasting emotional scars.
14: I think these domestic matters should not be viewed as private. They should be addressed because this can really lead to future aggressive behavior by the child and even long-term trauma. This is viewed as an abusive situation, and St. Lucia Crisis Center condemns such practices. This is where positive parenting and mental health support programs play a pivotal role.
13: She warns that being restrained and deliberately terrorized can leave deep.
6: This is the Hot 7 TV Midday News Edition. There is more after the break.
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6: Welcome back. St. Lucians could soon receive clearer government guidance on which qualifications are most urgently needed in the country. Minister for Education, Youth Development, Sports and Digital Transformation, Kenson Kazimer, says a priority list is being considered to help citizens make more informed academic and career choices, although the list has not yet been made public. The initiative is intended to give students and prospective professionals a clearer understanding of where national demand is strongest before choosing their courses of study.
13: Choosing a course of study can be a costly long-term decision. The government now wants citizens to consider not only their interests, but also whether their chosen profession is needed within St. Lucia's labor market.
15: As Minister of Education, that was one of the issues I raised very early with my technocrats, because we do have that situation in St. Lucia. There is a reason why we have a government priority list. We also encourage young people to consult the government priority list, which would tell you what are the skills we absolutely need on this island and we are willing to fund by way of education. So that list would tell you that we don't need lawyers. specifically in St. Lucia, we have so many lawyers. So if you, as an individual, decide on your own that you're going to study law, it's because you're betting on yourself to be better than the already saturated market of lawyers in St. Lucia.
13: The education minister raised the issue during Monday's pre-cabinet briefing. He indicated that demand is greater for some professions than others and said the proposed list would identify national priority areas.
15: We do have a government priority list so that individuals could see the list of technical skills that are needed in country that is not available.
13: The proposed measure could give prospective students that demand is greater for some professions than others and said the proposed list would identify national priority areas.
15: We do have a government priority list so that individuals could see the list of

0: is to ensure that there's a more equitable space on a global market for our skills that are coming back in St. Lucia. So creating that symbiotic relationship with some of the biggest companies, the biggest organizations, the global funds, to ensure that when young people come back in St. Lucia and they do have a degree in a particular skill, that they don't look at only St. Lucia as being a possible place for them to work, but they can get some form of employment somewhere in the region as opposed to coming back with a degree and sitting home and being unemployed.
1: More information is expected on the priority professions, how frequently the list will be updated, and what support will be available to citizens who pursue them. I'm Christopher Lobi reporting for Hot 7 TV News.
2: And speaking of education, there is good news for parents and students as the new school term approaches. New Form 1 students across St. Lucia are expected to receive laptops within the first week of the new school term as efforts continue to expand access to technology and support learning in the classroom and at home.
3: In an increasingly technology-driven world, access to the right tools is becoming an essential part of a student's education. For new Form 1 students, that means having a laptop that can support learning in both the classroom and at home. At a pre-cabinet briefing on Monday, 10th August 2026, Minister for Education, Honorable Kenton Casimir, stated that as the new school term begins, students are expected to receive their laptops within the first week of school. The distribution of devices forms part of broader efforts to expand digital learning across St. Lucia's education system, such as the Caribbean Digital Transformation Project.
0: Every student walking into Form 1 receives the laptop within the first week.
3: As St. Lucia moves toward a more interactive and technology-driven education system, the distribution of laptops to new Form 1 students is helping equip them for the demands of modern learning. The ministry acted early to secure the devices, ensuring students have access to the necessary technology from the start of...

0: Someone would be ready to go, ready to do what they need to do in terms of use of technology and be on par with the rest of the world.
1: For students, the devices are more than just computers. They can provide greater access to learning resources, support schoolwork at home, and help navigate an technology-driven world. News, Anthony Brown reporting.
2: Shifting focus now to Public Health Administration's Environmental Health Division recently trained port health stakeholders to strengthen St. Lucia public health threats. The training focused on improving the country's ability to prevent, detect, communicate and respond to threats at its air and sea ports of entry.
3: Representatives from the Environmental Health Division, Customs and Excise Department, Immigration Department, and the St. Lucia Air and Seaports Authority gathered to test how they would respond if a health threat emerged at a port of entry. The sessions examined the standard operating procedures guiding port health operations. These procedures outline the responsibilities of each agency and establish a shared approach when officials must act quickly. Chief Medical Officer Dr. Sharon Belmer George said regular training is essential to ensure every participating agency understands its role.
4: It's important to ensure that every agency, every stakeholder is continuously updated on what they need to do if there's a suspect threat. So this is why standard operating procedures are important. They provide us with a common framework for action, particularly when we are operating under pressure. But procedures are only effective when the people responsible for implementing them understand them, have practiced them, and know how their responsibilities connect with those of other agencies.
3: The workshop also focused on disease surveillance, compliance with the international health regulations, and St. Lucia's response to public health emergencies. Participants worked through presentations and open discussions before applying what they learned in tabletop simulation exercises. The scenarios allowed the

0: and among agencies responsible for protecting St. Lucia's borders.
1: The workshop also provides an opportunity to reinforce the principle that preparedness is a shared responsibility. Our ports must remain safe, secure, resilient, and capable of supporting the continued movement of people and goods while protecting public health.
0: Health officials say strong port systems must protect the public without unnecessarily disrupting the movement of people and goods. Continued training will therefore be critical to ensuring agencies can respond together when the next public health threat emerges. I'm Christabel Obi reporting for Hot 7 TV News.
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3: 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I'm Mitchie with you until 2 o'clock this afternoon. Right now it's time for your midday weather report as per the Met Office in Beaufort, St. Lucia. For today, the 11th of August 2026, our forecaster is Emmanuel Descartes. Present weather at Hurunora Airport is partly cloudy and hazy. Present weather at GFL Charles Airport is partly cloudy and hazy. Present temperature at Hurunora Airport is 31 degrees Celsius or 88 degrees Fahrenheit. Last night's minimum temperature at Hurunora Airport was 27 degrees Celsius or 81 degrees Fahrenheit. Wind at Hurunora Airport is blowing from the east at 14 miles an hour or 22 kilometers an hour. Relative humidity at Hurunora Airport is 75%. Rainfall in the 24-hour period that ended at 8 a.m. last night, 8 a.m. today. At Hurunora Airport, 0.2 millimeters. At GFL Charles Airport, 2.4 millimeters. Total rainfall for the month of August so far. At Hurunora Airport, 13.9 millimeters. At GFL Charles Airport, 32.4 millimeters. Sunsets today at 6:28 p.m. Sunrise is tomorrow at 5:50 a.m. Forecast for St. Lucia valid for the next 24 hours. Winds will be blowing from the east near 14 miles an hour or 22 kilometers an hour. Weather. Fair and hazy, becoming cloudy at times with a few showers. Persons with respiratory ailments and dust allergies are advised to take the necessary precautions due to reduced air quality. Marine forecast for season at 25 mile or 40 kilometer radius from St. Lucia. Tides for Castries Harbour high at 3:27 p.m. Low at 8 p.m. Tides for Beaufort Bay high at 4:34 p.m. and low at 9:27 p.m. Seas slight with waves 2 to 4 feet or 0.6 to 1.2 meters. Small craft operators should exercise caution due to reduced visibility. Forecast for the Lesser Antilles. Partly cloudy to occasionally cloudy and hazy with some light to moderate showers. Tropical weather outlook. The Atlantic high pressure system will maintain light to moderate easterly winds across the Lesser Antilles during the forecast period. A plume of Saharan dust haze is expected to reduce visibility and air quality over the Lesser Antilles during the next 24 hours. A weak tropical wave in the vicinity of the Lesser Antilles is expected to cause occasional cloudiness with some scattered showers over portions of the region during the forecast period. Another tropical wave located over the central tropical Atlantic is moving westward now. This wave is likely to encounter a large area of environmental dry air and development is not expected. The wave is expected to affect the region tomorrow. A third tropical wave located over the eastern tropical Atlantic is expected to interact with an area of low pressure. Environmental conditions are forecast to be more conducive for development by midweek, and a tropical depression will likely form during the latter half of this week while the system moves westward. the central tropical Atlantic. This has been your midday weather report as per the Met Office in Beaufort.

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If you're enjoying your lunch hour right now, I just hope the music helps that digestion go down well, right? Good afternoon, going out to Mary Jazz. Not forgetting gorgeous Geneva, Miss Caramel and our Manny over at the Ministry of Education. Not forgetting their new intern, Kira Monlouis.

Good afternoon to Niall. And not forgetting Hugh. Well, it's actually evening in England right now. So good evening, Hugh, over there in London. Good afternoon, going out to DC Harbour in the BVI. Not forgetting Charisse.

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Mitchy with you till 2. Here's a rundown of our nominations for today, the 11th of August, 2026. For the Kiss Lovers Song of the Day, here are our nominations. Nominated by Philia, The Love We Deserve, Kelly Rowland and Brandy. Nominated by Rena, Heal the World, Michael Jackson. Nominated by Mary Jazz, Torn Between Two Lovers, Mary McGregor. Nominated by Juanita, Yellow by Coldplay. Nominated by Naomi, Take My Breath Away by Berlin. Nominated by Jenny of Gravier, Everywhere by Fleetwood Mac. Nominated by Lil Spice herself, Shania, Peaches by Justin Bieber. Fira, she's nominated, Trying to Get Over You by Vince Gill. Luscious Lisa, she's nominated, Just Walk Away by Celine Dion. And the Spice Queen extraordinaire, Sabita, she's nominated, You Got Away With Me by Shania Twain. Ooh, Sabita. And our final nomination for the Kiss Lover Song of the Day today, nominated by Melly, Halo by Beyoncé.

It's now time for the Kiss Word of the Day for today, the 11th of August, 2026. I may have got my days confused, but I have my dates right on cue. Tuesday, the 11th of August. Our word of the day is faithful. Faithful means loyal and dependable. In a relationship, a faithful partner is honest, loyal, and stands by the person they love. In a friendship, a faithful friend supports you in good times and bad and keeps your confidence. So today's kiss word of the day is faithful.

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1: Some of you might know this song. It's an oldie, but goodie. And if you know it, feel free to sing along with me and KC tonight. 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

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Mitchie with you till 2. Blackstreet, don't leave me. Hey, don't leave me right now, right? Keep it locked to Kiss FM. It's now time for the Kiss Celebrity Pop Culture Spotlight for today, August 11th, 2026. Kelly Clarkson had a wardrobe mishap during her Las Vegas residency, then laughed it off with the crowd. Klay Thompson was seen at a concert with a mystery woman, sparking dating rumors after his recent split from Megan Thee Stallion. And Paris Hilton remains in the spotlight after reports of financial stress before last week's TikTok live stream. This has been your Kiss Pop Culture Spotlight for today.

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Training season. Right here on KISS FM.

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Let's jump right on in. The top three, the countdown to the Kiss Lovers Song of the Day here on Kiss FM. Nominated by you, the listeners of Kiss FM. And also voted on by you. We love you. We appreciate you for always keeping it Kiss. Coming in third place, nominated by Naomi, is Berlin. Take My Breath Away.

coming in third place on the run for the Kiss Lovers Song of the Day for today, Tuesday, the 11th of August, 2026. Nominated by Naomi. Congratulations, Naomi. Take My Breath Away by Berlin. Coming in third place.

Coming in second place, nominated by Jenny of Grandvier. Your song is second place, Jenny. Here is Everywhere by Fleetwood Mac.

That's coming in second place, nominated by Jenny from Gravier. Fleetwood Mac, Everywhere. Thanks again to everybody who participated in nominating their special song, the song, the only song that they wanted to be voted in as the Kiss Lovers Song of the Day. Your participation is appreciated every day. Who will be the Kiss Lovers Song of the Day? Coming up next.

Congratulations going out to Melly. Your song is the Kiss Lover Song of the Day for today, the 11th of August, 2026. Here's Halo by Beyoncé, nominated by Melly.

Beyonce, Halo. Today's Kiss Lovers Song of the Day on Kiss FM. Nominated by Melly. Congratulations, girl. And thanks to everybody who participated and voted. All those who nominated songs, too.

Good afternoon, going out to Shyla. Couldn't let the afternoon pass and not play a special song for you, Shyla. Hoping my Spice Girls all the way up there in Massad Grozelay are having a wonderful afternoon. Always busy, always working. All incredible, incredible ladies.

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Well, it's that time of the afternoon again. Hayes, hoping you had an enjoyable time in my company today. And hoping you join me again from 10 a.m. tomorrow morning, right here on Kiss FM. Good afternoon, going out to Marcus. Not forgetting Lee and Dion. And Shania, Melissa. Also, Megan Cheesecake. Not forgetting Pepe down in the market. Here's hoping you have a wonderful what's left of your afternoon and an even more thrilling Tuesday evening. Until tomorrow, this is Mitchie saying ciao for now.

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Is he picking you up after school today? By the way, where'd you meet him?

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You see, love is that wonderful thing that the whole wide world needs plenty of. And if you think for one minute that you can live without it, then you're only fooling yourself. Listen, please. I'd like to tell you something that happened to me just the other day.

Recently, I heard a most beautiful song with a dynamic lyric that really expresses this feeling of loneliness. 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I think you'll see what I mean.

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0: Tonight, Prime Minister Philip J. Pierre tables a salary review commission report recommending 23% cumulative public sector pay hike. Hospital bills raise healthcare sustainability concerns, and egg supply tightens as farmers switch production. Good evening, it is Tuesday, August 11th, 2026. I am Daniela Edwin. Welcome to the Hot 7 TV Nightly News. We are on Flow Channel 117, KIS FM, the Caribbean Hot FM mobile app, the Caribbean Hot 7 TV Facebook page, and our YouTube channel, Caribbean Hot 7 TV. Not forgetting those of you using the Hot 7 plug and play antenna. Thank you so much for joining us. We begin tonight with money matters. After months of anticipation, Prime Minister Philip J. Pierre has laid the Salary Review Commission report, recommending a cumulative 23% salary increase for 54 senior public servants in grades 19 to 21. The recommendations also include recalculating pensions and gratuities for eligible retirees to ensure they benefit from the revised salary levels.
1: Prime Minister Philip J. Pierre on Tuesday, March 11, 2026, laid the long-awaited report of the Salary Review Commission, paving the way for salary adjustments for senior public servants and holders of parliamentary and constitutional offices.
2: This commission, as we know, is constitutionally empowered to review the salaries of senior public servants, grade 19 and above, and the political directorate. Its mandate is clear: to act expeditiously following the conclusion of negotiations for public servants between grades 1 and 18 so that parity and fairness may be maintained across the public service.
1: The review covers 54 civil servants in grades 19 to 21, with the commission recommending a cumulative 23% salary increase, calculated across six triennials.
2: From 2011-2012 to 2027-2028, 17 years, at an annual rate of 1.35%, to be paid as follows: a cumulative salary increase of 20.3% covering the period April 1st, 2011 to March 31st, 2026, 15 years, retroactive. Salary increase of 1.35% effective April 1st, 2026. Salary increase of 1.35% effective April 1st, 2027.
1: Pierre explained that the commission brought together professionals from the public and private sectors, including expertise in economics, medicine, and infrastructure, to assess the salaries and conditions of senior officials.
2: The commission comprises a chairperson appointed from among persons qualified and experienced in the fields of industrial relations, business management, economics, accountancy, law, medicine, or any other field of no less than 10 years standing. A representative of the government nominated by the Prime Minister. A representative of the opposition. A representative of the opposition nominated by the leader of the opposition. A representative of the private sector.
1: Review also looked at officers who retired during the lengthy period without salary adjustments, with recommendations aimed at ensuring they are not left behind because they retire before the new rate took effect. For retired officers in grade 19 to 21, the commission recommended that pensioners and gratuities be recalculated using the revised salary levels. Retirees would also receive a proportionate entitlement based on the 23% cumulative increase up to the year they retired. The recommendations are intended to bring greater fairness to the treatment of both serving and retired senior public officers. With the report now formally before Parliament, attention will turn to how the recommendations are implemented and what they will mean for those affected. 47 TV News, Josiah Bissett reporting.
0: And while public servants could see more money in their pockets, our health sector is struggling with the opposite problem. The Millennium Heights Medical Complex is owed more than EC $20.5 million in unpaid healthcare bills, up from EC $60 million in November 2024, putting added pressure on hospital operations. Health Minister Moses Jabati says the government is improving payment collection, including possible online payments, as it works to recover funds needed for healthcare services.
1: The Millennium Heights Medical Complex is chasing more than EC $20.5 million in unpaid healthcare bills, placing added pressure on the country's public healthcare system. CEO Dr. Damian Greaves says the outstanding amount, which includes bills from patients at Owen King EU Hospital, has climbed from about EC 16 million in November 2024. The growing debt means less money is available for essential medical supplies, equipment replacement, and repairs across the facility. Health Minister Moses Jabati addressed the issue of unpaid hospital bills, saying it has been a recurring concern that needs greater attention. He explained that based on historical medical records, patients were previously allegedly paying only about 5% of the cost of the healthcare services they receive.
3: If we look at the records, if we look at the records of the former Victoria Hospital, we will see from that time the receivables, meaning the amounts of money that was owed to the Victoria Hospital is quite a bit. In fact, from the Victoria Hospital moving into the Millennium Heights Medical Complex, if you look at the history, we will realize that patients paid only 5% of the costs, the costs that were charged, only 5%. And we have been encouraging users of the medical services to invest some more.
1: He pointed to improvements at the St. Jude's Hospital, where the recovery of outstanding payments has increased from roughly 34% over the past 4 years to about 45% recently. The minister said patients using St. Jude's are now paying back a larger share of their bills, while payment recovery at the Millennium Heights has also improved.
3: I want to congratulate and thank the users of the services at the Millennium Heights Medical Complex, OKEU. We have seen an improvement and we can only do better. It is important to note that the government has always indicated that we would invest a lot more. We are investing more in the health services there in St. Lucia. We are putting a lot of resources into early diagnosis, especially for cancers. Through the World Bank project, we saw an increase in pharmaceuticals. We saw an increase in services to individuals with hypertension and also diabetes. But this cannot, of course, cover all of the medical costs.
1: The government is also looking to make the collection process easier by continuing to digitalize hospital billing, including the possibility of allowing patients to pay their bills online. Jabati is urging people to take a greater responsibility for their health, while also recognizing that when medical bills are left unpaid, the pressure eventually reaches the wider healthcare system.
3: We continue to ask St. Lucians to invest some more in our own medical care. If you go to the hospital, the hospitals do not prevent anybody from accessing emergency medical services, but we must invest some more in our own medical care. The hospitals need to purchase medicines, they need to upgrade equipment, and while the government is putting more money into healthcare, it will not be a situation where the government will be able to fund all of the healthcare costs.
1: With millions of dollars still outstanding, authorities now face the task of recovering those funds while making it easier for patients to understand and settle their bills. The push for more efficient collections is expected to help the hospitals maintain the supplies, equipment, and services patients rely on. For 7TV News, Josiah Bisset reporting.
0: Turning now from hospital finances to your grocery bill. If you've been looking for eggs on store shelves lately, you're not alone. Egg supplies have tightened in some supermarkets as local farmers switch between poultry cycles, according to Food Security Minister Lisa Jawahir. She says the government is encouraging farmers to work with agricultural extension officers and register with the ministry to access support and improve production.
4: Consumers have been noticing fewer eggs in the supermarket, with some retailers experiencing limited supplies in recent weeks. Minister of Food Security Lisa Jawahir says the situation is linked to local farmers changing their poultry operations. Jawahir explained that farmers have already alerted supermarkets that a switch is taking place around this time of year, which can temporarily affect the number of eggs reaching the market. She said the government is not looking to invest in additional hatcheries or egg production facilities, as several farmers are already producing eggs on a large scale.
5: We reached out to the egg farmers to see what other support the ministry could have provided, but they had already decided to turn over their chickens at that point in time. What that really means for us going forward, the government does not want to invest in hatcheries. We don't want to go into egg production because we have several farmers that are doing this on a large scale. What we are here to do is to ensure that the policy is there to accommodate what it is that they want. And of course, if they need any support from the government, we'll be readily available. How do we prevent this in the future? Just more open conversations with the farmers that they can be a little more closely connected to the ministry now that we have our agenda for expansion of our food sector and our ultimate goal of achieving self-sufficiency.
4: The minister also revealed that a number of egg producers operating across St. Lucia are not registered with the Ministry of Agriculture. She says bringing more farmers into the official system remains one of the challenges facing the sector, particularly as some people enter agriculture without first seeking technical guidance. Jawahir is encouraging farmers to work closely with agricultural extension officers, particularly if they want to benefit from available government incentives.
5: If you want to be a registered farmer so you can benefit from government incentives, you know, the concessions that are available, support for your sector, I advise strongly that farmers get registered. So the extension offices are there. Some people may not know it. We'll continue to put out information so people are more aware. But the goal is that they are registered. So if anything happens and on a large scale government needs to provide support, government would ultimately provide support to persons who are, of course, registered.
4: As farmers complete the transition between poultry cycles, consumers could continue to see some fluctuations in egg availability. The ministry is therefore encouraging greater coordination between farmers, supermarkets, and agricultural officials to help keep supplies steady and ensure local producers are better positioned to meet demand. For Hot 7 News, I'm Chloe Dantes reporting.
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6: What is dark oxygen?
0: Still ahead in tonight's newscast, government outlines major infrastructure plans across St. Lucia. And a tough question for our education system: are we preparing students for life beyond the classroom?

0: Enjoy.
1: Wait, hold on. Where the real food? 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
0: It's there. Just balanced.
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3: My plate, a healthy plate. 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
4: This message is brought to you by the Ministry of Health, Wellness and Nutrition in collaboration with the Caribbean Development Bank and the Inter-American Development Bank.

0: Flamingos are born with grey feathers and get their pink feathers from their food. They eat tiny shrimp, algae, and bits of plants that contain a natural color chemical called carotenoid. Their bodies break down this color and store it in their feathers.
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2: Thanks for staying with us. The government has outlined plans for several new infrastructure projects across Saint Lucia, including a proposed road intended to improve connectivity between the north and south of the island. Officials say the projects are aimed at strengthening the country's road network, easing travel, and improving access between communities. The plans form part of broader efforts to upgrade infrastructure and support development across the island.
3: St. Lucia could see significant changes to its road network as the government explores new ways to connect communities and improve movement across the island. Minister for Infrastructure, Port Services and Energy, Honorable Sean Edward, says one of the projects being considered is a new road connection between northern and southern St. Lucia, which could provide motorists with an alternative route between the two ends of the country.
4: The North-South Link Road is a concept that has been with government for some time now, across administrations. And this is basically highlighting a need for a better carriageway between the north and south of the island. And so somewhere on the northeastern coast, areas have been identified through which a road can be constructed to link Groseley to Denry and allowing road users to bypass the city of Castries given the congestion that we experience in the city on a daily basis.
3: The announcement comes as motorists continue to depend heavily on the island's existing main roads for daily travel. However, the minister's remarks did not immediately establish whether construction has been approved, when work could begin, or how much the proposed road would cost.
4: This would be one of the biggest capital projects to be undertaken by the government of St. Lucia. A few designs have been proposed, and quite a few companies from beyond the shores of St. Lucia have expressed interest in wanting to work with the government for the realization of that project.
3: Edward also pointed to other infrastructure projects being pursued by the government as part of its wider development program.
4: The Julian Hunt Highway is one of the big projects that we're looking to embark on this financial year. As we speak, we are at a very advanced stage of planning. I was hoping that when I came into the Ministry of Infrastructure that after the first 3-4 months we would have been in a position where work would have actually started on the reconstruction of the Sir Julian Hunt Highway Rehabilitation Project. But unfortunately, because of the procurement process, we have not been able to actually break ground. But I can report this morning that we are at a very advanced stage of procurement. And the delicate thing about the procurement process is that there are so many I's to be dotted and T's to be crossed, especially when the sources of funding are not domestic and you're dealing with monies from outside of St. Lucia. There's a lot of due diligence that has to happen. There are a lot of processes you have to follow. So we would have received expressions of interest from approximately 10 companies on that highway. Those companies had to go through a pre-qualification process. A report had to be submitted to the QATs for no objection, and that is where we are at.
3: The government says these investments are intended to strengthen the country's infrastructure and respond to its future development needs. Until those details are released, it remains unclear when the proposed road could move from planning to construction. I'm Christopher Lobi reporting for Hot 7 TV News.
2: While the government focuses on connecting communities through new roads, the Minister of Education is asking if we're doing enough to connect students to their future. Minister for Education and Youth Development Kenson Kazimer has raised concerns about whether the education system is efficiently preparing students for life beyond the classroom. His comments come amid growing discussion about the role of schools in preparing young people for the challenges they may face after graduation.
5: The Minister of Education and Youth Development and Sports, Kenson Kazimer, says his main concern in the education sector is whether students are being adequately prepared for life beyond the classroom. He says that while academic achievement remains an important part of education, there needs to be a balance between traditional academic learning and the development of practical life skills.
6: It is my biggest concern with the education sector, because for me, even in sport, if you look at the direction we've taken in sport, it's sports for life. So from the grassroots program, you're supposed to be having life-altering programs to ensure that our young people are developing into more meaningful citizens. And so that is what the education sector is supposed to be doing.
5: While examinations and academic qualifications remain important pathways to higher education and employment, Kazimi believes students must also be given opportunities to develop skills that are applicable outside the traditional classroom setting. Acknowledging the situation from a personal standpoint as a father, the minister also cited plans to implement more programs centered on life skills, aimed at equipping students with the knowledge and abilities they need to navigate everyday life and prepare for the workforce.
6: In all honesty, we have a lot of that actually going on in terms of ensuring that life skills are instilled in our children. Because I keep saying to my twins that at the end of the day, you can have all the grades in the world, but a nasty attitude will not land you a job. You would not be successful in life. So I think with most of what we're doing in our school system is trying to ensure that we have that balance. Do we need more of that? I think we do. I think we will be implementing a lot of programs that are off the books, that are more, you know, life skills centered, team building, you know, ethics in education, in life, and that sort of thing, to ensure that we have a more well-rounded workforce in the future.
5: The programs are expected to form part of the government's efforts to ensure that education meets the changing needs of students and prepares them not only for careers, but also for life. The minister said finding the right balance will be important as the education system continues to evolve. For Hot 7 TV News, I am Ethne Brown reporting.
2: And speaking of preparing students, teachers say the physical environment matters too. The St. Lucia Teachers Union and educators are calling for major school construction and rehabilitation works to be completed before students return, citing past disruptions from dust, noise, and unfinished projects. With that in mind, Minister of Education Kenson Kazime says the ministry is working to have schools ready for the new academic year, with an additional US $6 million secured to speed up renovations.
7: The St. Lucia Teachers Union and educators island-wide heavily stress the need for a smooth transition into the academic year. Their primary requirement is that all major school rehabilitation and construction works must be completed before classrooms reopen. Historically delayed contractor handovers, active construction noise, unfinished roofing, and airborne dust have severely disrupted the first weeks of school. President of the St. Lucia Teachers Union, Troy Nesta, says this has added challenges for teachers and students.
8: We know that the government did give us the assurance that, you know, there won't be construction happening within the period when teachers return for planning week and commencement, and that we'll have a very smooth reopening of school. Because as of right now, the health sector, especially the health components of teachers and so on, our insurance, it has risen in terms of the vast areas of concern for our teachers. And we'd hate to know that we are going back into structures where it is inadequate. So we're hoping that, you know, as promised by our Ministry of Education, that works would be completed by planning week, and that we'd be able to have a smooth transition into school.
7: The St. Lucia Ministry of Education is working to complete structural upgrades at schools before the 2026 to 2027 academic year begins, aiming to avoid disruptions for teachers and students. Late summer construction has previously created challenges when work continued after classes resumed, prompting a greater focus on completing projects on time. Minister of Education Honorable Kenson Kazime says he and his team are working to ensure that construction crews are not still carrying out major works when students return to the classroom. The aim is to have schools safe, ready, and comfortable so teachers can focus on teaching and students can settle into the new school year without unnecessary distractions.
6: I did say that very early on that under my watch, I would not want for the first day of school for any works, any noises from works to be happening as students get back into class. I can say that most, not all, Most of the schools have received some level of attention. As I announced earlier, when I became Minister of Education, we did have an analysis of over $150 million needed if we had to get all schools up to a particular modern level that we would want. But we won't be able to do it that way. So we've been, you know, getting the main interventions needed for most schools, and we've definitely started in earnest. Most of the schools have actually completed some of the summer works programs. Some not started as yet, but I will be getting a comprehensive report this week. But the expectation is that very, very soon we should be wrapping up those little works.
7: Early in the month of March, Prime Minister Philip Djepie announced that he has also secured an additional $6 million to speed up school renovations across the island. For Hot 7 News, I'm Chloe Dantas reporting.
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2: 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We'll be right back with more news.
10: Ready to sing it out? 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Shower singer or stage legend? If you've got a voice, the mic is yours. And the vibes stay high. From old school classics to today's biggest hits. 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Blast Entertainment Center, corner of Chisel and Brazil Street. Upstairs, the new Starlight Building. 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
1: Bananas are technically classified as berries, while strawberries and raspberries are not. They grow from a single flower with one ovary and have fleshy insides, soft rinds, and seeds embedded throughout the pulp.
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3: Welcome back. We continue on a more somber note as St. Lucia says goodbye to a cultural icon. Beloved Calypsonian Pancras McGriffin Theodore, better known as the Mighty Terror, was laid to rest Tuesday at Our Lady of the Rosary of Fatima Church in La Clary. At 86, Terror leaves behind a rich musical legacy, with longtime friend and fellow Calypsonian Lord Jackson remembering him as a talented and honest man whose contribution to St. Lucian Calypso will live on.
4: St. Lucia has said its final goodbye to beloved Calypsonian Pancras McGriffin Theodore, better known as the Mighty Terror, who was laid to rest on Tuesday, August 11, 2026, at Our Lady of the Rosary of Fatima Church in La Clary. Terror, who was 86, died on Sunday, July 19, following a period of illness, bringing an end to a life deeply connected to St. Lucia's Calypso tradition. Family and friends gathered to pay their respects with longtime friend and fellow Calypsonian Mac Philip, better known as Lord Jackson, among those remembering the late performer. Speaking to Hot 7 TV News, Lord Jackson recalled Terror as an honest and talented man whose music and personality left a lasting impression on those who knew him.
5: He used to run a bad goosey there for a friend. He used to tell me to come and check him there. I go there once or twice. One thing I must say, he was an honest guy. So when I go up there, Gozile, and I stop by the bar, he will buy me a drink or two, and he pushes in his pocket and pay the drink. One day I said to him, Gazo, you run in a bar, you give me a drink, you have to pay for it. He said, Gazo, that is not my bar. I help in a friend, I don't have to take his drink and give it to nobody.
4: Pancras McGriffin Theodore, known as the Mighty Terror, was a pioneer in Calypsonian, teacher, public servant, and musician who helped shape St. Lucia's early Calypso movement. As a teacher at St. Mary's College, he organized Calypso competitions before taking his own place on the stage. Terror performed at several prominent venues and was a member of the Big Six Orchestra, before forming the Southern Brothers Orchestra, serving as its lead vocalist and multi-instrumentalist. He became a familiar figure at community dances across the South. He won the National Calypso Crown 7 times between 1957 and 1963, a record that stood until 2017. His music reflected the social and political issues of his time, including self-determination and the West Indies Federation, with winning songs such as Jamaica and the Federation and Radio Bingo. Mighty Terror leaves behind his children, Nadia, Allison, and Aldrich, their families and relatives from the Meanville and Theodore families in St. Lucia and abroad. At today's service at the La Clary Catholic Church, family, friends, and members of the cultural community gathered to honor a man whose music and legacy helped pave the way for generations of St. Lucian Calypsonians. I'm Christabel Obi reporting for Hot 7 TV News.
3: From remembering one life to protecting the next, the Ministry of Health has launched Breastfeeding Awareness Month at the Miku Secondary School, highlighting the importance of breastfeeding for a healthy start in life. 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
6: The Ministry of Health, Wellness and Nutrition officially launched Breastfeeding Awareness Month with an opening ceremony at the Miku Secondary School, bringing together healthcare professionals, mothers and community members to reaffirm the importance of breastfeeding in giving every child the best possible start in life. 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Chief Nutritionist Lisa Hunt, in her welcome address, reaffirmed the ministry's commitment to strengthening breastfeeding support.
7: 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Here in St. Lucia, the Ministry of Health, Wellness and Nutrition remains committed to promoting, protecting and supporting breastfeeding through evidence-based policies, baby-friendly initiatives, healthcare worker training, community education and partnerships with national and regional stakeholders.
6: District Medical Officer Dr. Aaron Ajuda encouraged families to embrace breastfeeding, highlighting its far-reaching benefits.
8: I just want to encourage us to continue to encourage our patients, our families to breastfeed. My recommendation as a father is to ensure that in the benefits of breastfeeding that we add that there is benefits for the father as well. Benefits for the soul, economic benefits, benefits for the relationship, health benefits as well, okay? Because it keeps you at peace. It keeps you in love. It keeps you, your mind, at a state of emotional stability.
6: Minister for Health, Wellness and Nutrition, Honorable Moses Jebaptist, commended healthcare workers for their ongoing advocacy in breastfeeding support.
9: I want to applaud the staff for keeping this awareness going year after year. And our government is aware that diet and good nutrition is essential for good health. It has to be part of the package of initiatives that must be supported in order for us to have this one health that we're talking about. That it's not just the medications and the doctor's advice and the nurse advice and the health aides and so on, but diet and nutrition must really continue to take center stage.
6: Throughout Breastfeeding Awareness Month, the Ministry of Health, Wellness and Nutrition will continue to promote education and awareness on breastfeeding and encourage families, workplaces and communities to create supportive environments that enable mothers to breastfeed successfully. From the Communications Unit of the Ministry of Health, Wellness and Nutrition, I am Onika McCoy.
3: And finally, in Castries, the waterfront revamp is almost complete, with landscaping, lighting and painting among the final tasks, creating a new look for the city's front door. St. Lucia Cruise Port says the upgraded waterfront is expected to be fully completed and opened before the 2026-2027 cruise season.
10: According to St. Lucia Cruise Port Communications Manager Raquel Preville, work on the Castries waterfront is nearing completion, with landscaping, lighting fixtures and painting among the final tasks being carried out. The area was opened temporarily for carnival celebrations, although the wider project, which began in the third quarter of 2025, still has a few finishing touches left.
11: The boardwalk, the boardwalk was temporarily open to facilitate carnival celebrations for both spectators as well as boaters. However, we are still in the completion phase of landscaping, lighting fixtures, as well as some painting operations that need to be completed before it is opened officially to the public.
10: Preville said work is also continuing at both the Castries and Soufre cruise ports, with these upgrades needing to be completed before furthering developments can move ahead.
11: Right now, our complete focus is completing all construction-related activities here at Castries Waterfront, as well as in Sufre. And after that point, we will be able to share future plans. But right now, our complete focus is completing the construction, ensuring that we are able to deliver a world-class experience related to cruise services here in St. Lucia.
10: The revamped waterfront is expected to be fully completed and open to the public ahead of the 2026-2027 cruise season. For 7TV News, Josiah Bisset reporting.
3: That wraps up our stories for tonight, but before you go, let's check what the skies have in store. Stay with us for your full weather forecast with Sirona Tuset.
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3: And now for the weather report.

Good evening and welcome to Hot 7 TV's Weather Report. I'm your presenter, Sarah Natuse. Present weather at Renora Airport is partly cloudy and hazy. Present weather at George F. L. Charles Airport is partly cloudy and hazy. Present temperature at Renora Airport is 31 degrees Celsius or 88 degrees Fahrenheit. Wind at Renora Airport is blowing from the east at 14 miles per hour or 22 kilometers per hour. Rainfall in the 24-hour period that ended at 8 a.m. last night. At Renora Airport, 0.2 millimeters. At George F. L. Charles Airport, 2.4 millimeters. Sunset today, 6:28 p.m. Sunrise tomorrow, 5:50 a.m. Forecast for St. Lucia valid for the next 24 hours. Winds will be blowing from the east near 14 miles per hour or 22 kilometers per hour. Weather, fair and hazy, becoming cloudy at times with a few showers. Persons with respiratory ailments and dust allergies are advised to take the necessary precautions due to reduced air quality. Marine forecast for season of 25 mile or 40 kilometers radius from St. Lucia. Tides for Castries Harbour, high at 3:27 p.m., low at 8 p.m. Tides of Beaufort Bay, high at 4:34 p.m., low at 9:27 p.m. Seas light of waves 2 to 4 feet or 0.6 to 1.2 meters. Small craft operators should exercise caution due to reduced visibility. Tropical weather outlook. The Atlantic Air Pressure System will maintain light to moderate easterly winds across the Lesser Antilles during the forecast period. A plume of Saharan dust haze is expected to reduce visibility and air quality over the Lesser Antilles during the next 24 hours. A weak tropical wave in the vicinity of the Lesser Antilles is expected to cause occasional cloudiness with some scattered showers over portions of the region during the forecast period. Another tropical wave located over the central tropical Atlantic is moving westward near 12 miles per hour or 19 kilometers per hour. This wave is likely to encounter a large area of the environmental dry air and development is not expected. The wave is expected to affect the region tomorrow. A third tropical wave located over the eastern tropical Atlantic is expected to interact with an area of low pressure. Environmental conditions are forecast to be conducive for development by midweek, and a tropical depression will likely form during the latter half of this week. While the system moves westward to west-northwestward across the central tropical Atlantic, environmental conditions are forecast to be more conducive for development by midweek, and a tropical depression will likely form during the latter half of this week while the system moves westward to west-northwestward across the central tropical Atlantic. This has been Hot 7 TV's weather forecast for today, August 11th, 2026. I'm your presenter, Serena Tuse. Thank you for staying tuned and do have a good night.

Thank you, Siruna Tousset. And with that, we come to the end of the Hot 7 TV Nightly News for today, Tuesday, August 11th, 2026. Don't forget to join us tomorrow at midday for our next news media. On behalf of the entire news team, I am Daniela Edwin. 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

I can still feel the breeze that rustles through the trees and misty.